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1: Dan and Shay have been honoured with 4 ACM Duo of the Year Awards. They're nominated again this year, and Dan Smyers talks about what being nominated and winning means to them.
2: Man, getting nominated for ACM Duo of the Year is just a dream come true year after year. It really is. And the fact that we've been able to win a few is just incredible, beyond even our wildest dreams. And to get to celebrate it with my best friend is unreal. You know, we've got to celebrate a few times out in Vegas and in Texas. And you don't get into this business to win awards, but when you do win, getting that validation from your peers and from the fans out there is just incredible. It gives you a little bit of motivation to keep going. And, you know, we all work hard. Every nominee here, everybody who's not even nominated, we're all grinding, writing songs every day, out on the road, away from our families. And to have that little bit of validation, you get to celebrate with the people you love, your team, you know, everybody who pours into this is just, it's a little bit of icing on the cake for something that we already get to do that we love.
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2: 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That is what I do, is sing. And so to have been here this whole time and not have been able to do that, what I traveled all this way to do, it's been so sad. So it was unbelievable. That crowd was so welcoming. That was the perfect environment to get to shake off the dust, the flu dust, and got to share some new songs and some old songs. Yes. And it was so much fun.
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1: Ava Rihanna was announced as the early winner of the ACM Award for New Female Artist of the Year, and while fellow nominee Mackenzie Carpenter would have loved to have won, she talks about the camaraderie between this year's new female nominees and how they were all rooting for each other.
2: All the girlies in the new female class, everyone was texting each other and saying congratulations. And I feel like it was one of those classes that everybody like has kind of a mutual respect for each other. Like we're looking to our left, we're looking to our right. And we're like, yeah, honestly, like you deserve this. You've earned it. And that's a really cool feeling. It just sucks that a lot of times they try to pit the girls against each other when really like everyone is mad respect for each other and is really excited.
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3: I mean, this year is Red Rocks. We're hitting Red Rocks this year. So that'll be...
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3: 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So I was his guitar tech back in like 2008 or something. 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But it's fine.
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1: Dan and Shay have performed in so many award shows that they're veterans by now, but do they still ever get nervous when they're up on that stage and their peers and the legends of country music are sitting in the audience watching them?
2: I remember the first time we ever performed on a major award show was at the ACM Awards in Dallas, Texas. We were singing with Nick Jonas. You know, we had just had our first number one. And I remember we started the song like acoustic or piano. It was really stripped back. And I could literally hear my heart beating out of my chest through the microphone. I was so nervous. We've gotten a little more used to it over the years. But yeah, when you look out, the last time we performed at the ACMs, we opened the show. It was the Songs of the Decade moment. And we did Tequila for the 2010s. And I looked out and George Strait was out there. I feel like that definitely makes you nervous, but I think it makes you step up your game a little bit. It makes you rise to the occasion. When you look out and see George Strait, it's like, we got to bring it. And I feel good about that performance. It was good. Knock on wood. We haven't had any total crazy mess ups yet, but I think it's inspiring to look out and see your peers. And country music is such a family. Everybody's so supportive of each other. You know, you look out and see our friends Cody Johnson or Megan Maroney or whoever it is singing the words to your songs, and you're like, this is awesome, man. Like, it kind of makes you feel like you belong.
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3: Hello. You know, now that we're really kind of feel like it's just getting rock and rolling, the cool thing about what we've been able to do is I feel like, especially over here, we built it so old school, which is perfect for what I do. I mean, it's been like word of mouth, and it's solely been on the live show.
2: Yeah.
3: And it's not, it's just like, it's not like I'm trendy or anything like that. 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
16: Hey, y'all, this is Josh Ross. We're with Country Line, and this is my new single, Hate How You Look.

0: This is Dan and Shay. The ACM Awards are happening this Sunday night live from Las Vegas on Prime Video. 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
14: Sir Keir Starmer's leadership remains under intense pressure with Andy Burnham finding a route back to Parliament. James Matthewson is a former Labour spokesperson. He says a new Prime Minister is coming no matter who runs against Sir Keir.
15: Either way, I think we're expecting to see a new Prime Minister in the next month or two.
14: Meanwhile, James Murray has been appointed as Wes Streeting's replacement as Health Secretary. Elsewhere, close contacts of the student who died after a meningitis outbreak are being offered antibiotics as a precaution. Two others are being treated after at least one confirmed case, although it's not thought to be the same strain of MenB linked to outbreaks in Kent in March. The UK Health Security Agency say the risk to the public is very low. Donald Trump has hinted at further military action in Iran. It's after he'd previously said the already fragile ceasefire was on life support, rejecting Tehran's peace proposal as garbage. And the public are being asked to vote for their favourite butterfly as part of the annual Big Butterfly Count. From Radio News Hub, I'm Frankie Hersine.
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0: Weather.
14: Dry with sunny spells for many, some showers and wind affecting the coast, developing inland across England and Wales, but not as heavy as yesterday. A warmer day too, with a high of 16 degrees Celsius.
18: Welcome to Friday morning. We've done it. We've got to the end of the week. I've got loads of big songs to play this morning, including Tucker Wetmore soon. Carter Faith's going to play. Let's start with Scotty McCreary first.

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0: Carter Faith and Bar Star on the UK's Country Station. It is Countryline Radio. If you're a fan of hers, then make sure you keep listening to Countryline today. Stuart's going to be talking to her after 10 this morning, so keep listening out for that. Got Warren Ziders on the way. And Lainey Wilson is playing next.
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0: Keys and You Broke Up With Me on Country Line Radio. Mix one today, variable cloud with some sunny spells, but also a few showers hanging around. Heaviest down in the southeast and a few popping up along the southwest as well. And other coastal spots too. Breezy as well today. Keep the jacket handy today as well. Jackson Dean's going to play here soon. And Casey Musgraves is on next.
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Randy Houser and Running Out of Moonlight on Countryline Radio. This is a lovely story to end the week on. One of the first baby sloths ever to be born in Britain has arrived at Edinburgh Zoo. And they're naming him Atty after, say, David Attenborough, born just a week after he turned 100 years old. And here's the best bit. Back in 2017,

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and Straight for the Heart on Country Line Radio. The ACM Awards are this weekend. They're happening on Sunday night. Now, if you want to stay up late and watch it, you can do. It's going to be on Amazon Prime. But the good news is it'll be available to watch again once it's finished on there. So you don't have to stay up all night Sunday night to watch it into the early hours. Just when you get up on Monday, have a sick day and then you can watch it then. Right, we're getting you straight back to the music. Tim McGraw and Hunter Hayes and Tattoo plays next. This is Country Line Radio.

0: Ella Langley and Choosing Texas on Country Line Radio. It's up for Single of the Year and Song of the Year at the ACM Awards this coming Sunday. Ella Langley and Miranda Lambert, of course, both in the mix for that as songwriters and producers.
1: I mean, we loved the song when we wrote it. It was the song that I think me and Miranda clicked on, where it was like, all right, we're going to work together in a bigger way. But did we think it could do something like this? I don't know if you can predict that.
2: No, absolutely not. My favorite thing about it is it's a country song, and it was universal, and the music that we love got a big shot in the world, and that makes me happy. It just really put a platform for a great country song and true country songwriters to have like this moment that doesn't happen that often.
0: We wish her the best of luck. The ACMs, of course, on Sunday night. We can't wait. Luke Bryan's on the way. Megan Maroney and Russell Dickerson next on Country Line.
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14: Andy Burnham's got his route back to Parliament after Labour MP from Makerfield, Josh Simons, gave up his seat. But the Mayor of Greater Manchester would still need to be allowed to stand and win the by-election. Former Labour Party spokesperson James Matthewson says Keir Starmer's time is up.
15: I think we need to realise that his time is done, that this opportunity to change is probably the only one we're going to get. And anyone who wants to put their hat in the ring should. I would like to see Andy Burnham as a priority.
14: One student has died after a meningitis outbreak in Reading, with their close contacts being offered antibiotics as a precaution. One case has been confirmed so far, with two others also being treated, though it's thought the risk to the public is very low. Green Party leader Zach Polanski has admitted he didn't vote in the recent local elections, saying he ran out of time to register to vote while moving house. And could there be one final twist in the championship season, with the scheduling of the playoff final at Wembley called into doubt over an investigation into the Southampton Spygate scandal? From Radio News Hub, I'm Frankie Hersine.
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14: Dry with sunny spells for many, some showers and wind affecting the coast, developing inland across England and Wales, but not as heavy as yesterday. A warmer day too, with a high of 16 degrees Celsius.
0: I'm Mikey Foltner. Thank you for sticking us on. It's just after seven. We're getting you up for Friday, the weekend literally just around the corner. Megan Maroney's on the way. Let's start with Russell Dickerson. This is Worth Your Wild.

0: Still. Megan Maroney and Am I Okay on the UK's country station. 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
0: Right, let's crack on with another amazing song from Brooks and Dunn this week. We've been celebrating Kix Brooks' birthday. He celebrated his 71st on Tuesday. So this week, we're rolling out 10 of their best songs. And you haven't let us down this week. You've been picking out on our socials. This is brilliant. One of the biggest songs I had with Reba McEntire. This is Cowgirls Don't Cry on our 10 of the best.

0: Jackson Dunn and Reba McEntire and Cowgirls Don't Cry on Country Line Radio. You know, they got to share the stage quite a bit, didn't they? Together with Reba McEntire. Quite a few songs out as well. A final song on our 10 of the best. Of course, Kix Brooks celebrating his birthday this week on with John Collins at around about 20 to 5 later. Right, stay there because the First Time Flyers and Kane Brown are on next.
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0: Damn on Country Line Radio. Friday morning. Hello to Susan in Stirling. How the weekend's got something good lined up for you. And a big hello to Danny in Manchester as well. And also hi to Nick in Cornwall listening. A lovely part of the world on a Friday morning. That great to have you all along with us this morning on Country Line. Got some big songs to get your Friday started. Post Malone, Blake Shelton on soon. And the host of this weekend's ACMs coming up, Shania Twain.
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3: 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I feel like a lot of times when you have the same people hosting it year after year after year, unless it goes really, really well, then it's like people kind of, they've seen it already. So to get something they haven't seen, I think is just always something good.
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0: Shania Twain and Don't Be Stupid, I Know You Love Me. This is Country Line Radio. Now, this made me smile. Basically, every artist heading to the ACM Awards in Las Vegas this Sunday has said the same thing. They'd love to get a chance to meet Shania Twain backstage, every single one of them. When you think about it, though, she's one of those artists that transcends country music completely. Everyone grew up with her. So the question is, how does Shania Twain feel about an impromptu backstage meet and greet with half of Nashville queuing up?
1: I am so ready for this. I love hearing all of this, and I love the opportunity to be the host so that maybe I can even organize something. I want to take advantage of meeting these artists. I'm listening to their music, and I see their faces, and I know how hard they're working, and I understand their process, and I relate to them. And if I could just get some hugs in there and be able to personally congratulate these artists, that would be what I consider part of my role as a host.
0: The ACMs are on Sunday night, and if you want to stay up late into early Monday morning, you can watch it on Amazon Prime. I've got Palmer Lee and Carly Pearce and Riley Green on next.
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Carly Pearson, Riley Green, and if I don't leave, I'm going to stay. She played Manchester's Academy last night. She's going to be playing in London at the Royal Albert Hall on Saturday night, if you are going to be going to that gig. Some of the great artists performing right now in the UK. John Pardy is here at the London Royal Albert Hall tonight, alongside Caitlin Butts. And Maddox Bratson is playing in Manchester at the Academy 2 tonight as well. Right, let's do our Beat the Intro for Friday morning. Have a listen to this. See if you can work out the artist and title from this song. So who is that? Artist and title, that's what we're looking for today. 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Going to reveal the answer at around about 8:30. This is Thomas Rhett and Maren Morris and Craving You. It's Countryline Radio.

0: Thing. Thomas Rhett, Maren Morrison, Craving You. We'll do an update on our Beat the Intro in just a little bit. Kenny Chesney and Dirk Bentley play after our latest news next.
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6: 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Here to update you on the week ahead. Today, there'll be unexpected adventures moving in from the east, with high chances of bumping into friends and conversations that go on longer than planned. Later this week, expect a refreshing iced coffee, made for picnics with picky bits and nowhere to be until 6. 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Costa iced coffee, made for summer.
7: At the third stroke, the time from BT will be 6 o'clock, precisely.
8: 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And every second, a BT employee will answer and connect those calls to the emergency services.
7: At the third stroke, the time from BT will be brilliant.
8: BT, behind brilliant things.
9: It's What's It? 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
13: So Keir Starmer's leadership remains under intense pressure, with Andy Burnham finding a route back to Parliament. He will need to win his Makerfield by-election first, though. James Matthewson is a former Labour spokesperson who thinks a new PM is coming no matter who runs against Keir.
14: Either way, I think we're expecting to see a new Prime Minister in the next month or two, you know, kind of probably by September.
13: Close contacts of the student who died after a meningitis outbreak in Reading are being offered antibiotics as a precaution. Two others are also being treated after at least one confirmed case, although the risk to the public is very low. The cryptocurrency billionaire behind the £5 million gift to Nigel Farage has been named on the Sunday Times British Rich List. Christopher Harborne donated the money to the Reform UK leader in 2024. He's also paid millions more to the party. And Shakira and Nigerian singer Burna Boy have teamed up to release the official song for the 2026 World Cup. From Radio News Hub, I'm Frankie Hersine.
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1: Weather.
13: Dry with sunny spells for many, some showers and wind affecting the coast, developing inland across England and Wales, but not as heavy as yesterday. A warmer day too, with a high of 16 degrees Celsius.
0: It's just after 8. Good morning. I'm Mikey Bolton. We are straight back to them with Carl Swindell playing here soon. Kenny Chesney too. Do an update on our Beat the Intro. Let's start with Dirk Bentley and El King first.

0: Carl Sundell, and hope you get lonely tonight on Country Line Radio. Now, if you want to get yourself properly ready for the ACM Awards on Sunday, we've got something special on Country Line Radio this weekend. Dan and Shay are hosting the countdown to the ACM Awards, packed full of country hits, ACM memories, and all the build-up to one of the biggest nights in country music. And you can check it out from 2 o'clock tomorrow afternoon right here on Country Line Radio. And if you don't get a chance to hear it then, you can listen again 10 o'clock on Sunday night. Right, be the intro. 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See if you can work out the artist and title from this. So who is that? 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Corey Kent's on the way and Stella Lefty's playing next.
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0: 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We got you.

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I'm Mikey Fodder. Going to go on our brand new single of the week from Deltona real soon. It's called Parties in the Back. Can't wait to play that. We'll get it on after Maxima, Known, and right now it's Midlands. It's a heart.

0: Deltona and Parties in the Back on Country Line Radio. I'm Mikey. Welcome to Friday morning as we get you just a little bit closer towards the weekend. Going to give out the answer to our Beat the Intro in a moment, but if you haven't heard it, have a quick listen. So who is that? Artist and title, that's what we're looking for. Have you managed to work it out yet? Well, you'll find out if you've got it right next.
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0: Hey, I tell you what, well done if you managed to get this right. Can't wait to see them in London in June. Not only have they got their own gig here, also going to be supporting Garth Brooks at Hyde Park too. Zac Brown Band, this is Chicken Fried on Country Line Radio. You know.

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Friday morning, we're getting you just a little bit closer to the weekend. I've got Tyler Hubbard to play soon, but let's just take it down just a notch, just to kind of ease ourselves in, thinking about the weekend ahead. Alison Krauss, When You Say Nothing At All. It's Country Line Radio.

0: Tyler Hubbard and Dancing in the Country on Country Line Radio. This weekend, we are going to Vegas. Yes, the 61st Academy of Country Music Awards is going to be on, and it's going to be a big one, and is shaping up to be a massive night for women in country music. Three incredible artists with 24 nominations between them. Megan Maroney leads the way with 9, Miranda Lambert right behind her with 8, and Ella Langley with 7, which is just brilliant. And all weekend here on Country Line, we are going to be featuring the nominees in our double plays at the start of every hour. We'll be out in Vegas bringing you the whole story. Watch the show on Amazon Prime Video. You can also keep up to date with everything Country Line as well. For the ACMs, just keep an eye on our socials across the weekend as well. And make sure you're with us right across the weekend to Tucker Wetmore soon, and Miranda Lambert and Chris Stapleton's on next.
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Michael Wetmore and Sunburn on Country Line Radio. We're just trying to pray for a little bit of nicer weather, really. That's what we're doing. That's why we'll get this on next. Alan Jackson and Summertime Blues. It's Country Line Radio.

0: Alan Jackson and Summertime Blues on Country Line Radio. He's going to have a massive gig in June. It's a farewell party, more like, with some of the biggest names in country music next month. I think it's on the 27th of June, but don't quote me on that. But it will be a star-studded night as well, and we can't wait to see all the stars coming out paying tribute to one of country music's legends, Alan Jackson. We'll check in with our news at 9 shortly. Our 9 o'clock workday kickoff is on the way. Josh Ross and Jason Aldean next.
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18: Labour would be plunged into chaos if a leadership contest was triggered. That's the word from one of the Prime Minister's key cabinet allies after a series of moves by his potential challengers. Andy Burnham says he is intending to stand in the Makerfield by-election while Wes Streeting resigned from government yesterday. Former Labour spokesperson James Matthewson says Sir Keir Starmer's time is up.
19: I don't think it'll be Keir Starmer. I think we need to realise that his time is done. This opportunity to change is probably the only one we're going to get, and anyone who wants to put their hat in the ring should. I would like to see Andy Burnham as a priority.
18: One student has died after a meningitis outbreak in Reading. One case has been confirmed, but the UK Health Security Agency say the risk to the public is very low. British Gas have agreed to pay a £20 million settlement to customers who had a prepayment meter installed without their permission. The company will compensate customers who were affected in 2018 to 2021. And the public are being asked to vote for their favourite butterfly ahead of the annual Big Butterfly Count. From Radio News Hub, I'm Frankie Hersine.
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13: Weather.
18: Dry with sunny spells for many, some showers and wind affecting the coast, developing inland across England and Wales, but not as heavy as yesterday. A warmer day too, with a high of 16 degrees Celsius.
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Naismith and World on Fire on Country Line Radio. Cody Johnson has got four nominees of the ACMs this coming weekend, and this has got to be one of my favourites of his. Still You Can't on our 9 o'clock workday kickoff. It's Country Line Radio.

0: It's Billy Currington and Good Directions wrapping up 9 songs in a row, commercial free and non-stop for our 9 o'clock workday kickoff for Friday morning. We're nearly there, you know. The weekend is literally just around the corner as soon as you get out of work, school and college today. Right, Shania Twain on soon. Trey Penley's coming up and Luke Bryan is playing next.
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0: You miss you mean it on Country Line Radio. I wonder how he's feeling this weekend, because of course he used to be the co-host of the ACM Awards. He did it five times in a row. Of course this year Shania Twain is going to be hosting, and you can watch it on Amazon Prime. It's going to be great. Sunday night is ACM night. We're going to be getting all excited all week long. We've got a special show actually on Saturday afternoon from Dan and Shay as we count down to the ACMs as well. Make sure you get that on from 2 o'clock tomorrow afternoon. We'll get one of their songs and Runaway Tune playing next.
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0: The one that got away on Country Line Radio. I'm Mikey. Thank you so much for getting me on today. Back with you on Saturday afternoon, a little bit later after Dan and Shay. They're doing the countdown to the ACMs from 2. Stuart's on the way after 10. He's got Carter Faith on the show, joining him from midday today and starting off with Old Dominion and Luke Combs next.
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3: You. Yeah, you. Listening to the radio. 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We just wanted to let you know there's a lotto draw coming up, and
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14: So Keir Starmer's leadership remains under intense pressure with Andy Burnham finding a route back to Parliament. The Mayor of Greater Manchester will need to win his Makerfield by-election first. That's if he's even chosen to stand. James Matthewson is a former Labour spokesperson who thinks a new PM is coming, no matter who runs against Keir.
15: Either way, I think we're expecting to see a new Prime Minister in the next month or two, you know, kind of probably by September. Definitely.
14: Close contacts of the student who died after a meningitis outbreak in the Reading area are being offered antibiotics as a precaution. Two others are also being treated after at least one confirmed case of meningitis B. British Gas has agreed to a £20 million payout to compensate customers who had a prepayment meter installed without their permission. British Gas has apologised to those who were affected. And Sir David Beckham is Britain's first billionaire sporting star after he and Victoria were named on the Sunday Times Rich List. For On Radio News Hub, I'm Frankie Hessein.
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14: Some scattered showers developing across England and Wales, but not as heavy as yesterday. Elsewhere, a dry day with sunny spells and warmer than recent days too, with a high of 16 degrees Celsius.
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1: Keith Urban and Heart Like a Hometown. He's got a new album coming on the 12th of June. It's called Flow State. It's a yacht rock covers album, 10 classic covers on there, and one original song. It's called We Go Back, and also features the legendary Michael McDonald. Well, a very good morning. This is Countryline Radio. I'm Stuart Bamford. Coming up, music from Toby Keith, Kenny Chesney, Lady A, and after midday on the show today, you'll hear Countryline TV presenter Jack Hunter in conversation with Carter Faith. But coming next, Taylor Swift and Teardrops on My Guitar.
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0: Countryline Radio, Zach Topp with South of Sanity. I've mentioned before that the Academy of Country Music Awards are going to be taking place this coming Sunday in Las Vegas, hosted by Shania Twain, and one of Zach Topp's five nominations is in the category of Album of the Year for Ain't In It For My Health. And for Zach and a lot of other artists, getting that recognition for an entire album seems to be extra special.
1: I think anybody you'd ask would say that type of thing where it's like the Entertainer of the Year and the Album of the Year, you know, there's definitely some awards that are a little more coveted, and especially the Album of the Year thing for me, because the whole body of work, it's fun to have the whole picture be appreciated that much, and that people want to give you the kudos or the pat on the back that, hey, we love this whole thing, you know, whether there was a couple hits off it or whatever, the whole body of work we thought was great. So really proud of that, really thankful for that. You know, it's fun, we got to win the Grammy already for the traditional country album, so I was very proud of that record when I made it and when we put it out. But it's been fun since getting kind of the nod of approval from the different industry powers that be, you know, at award shows, that they think it was something worth celebrating as well. So really, really excited about that.
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0: 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That's Mackenzie Carpenter and Drunk Sigs. 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Kenny Chesney's coming up with a throwback, a song called Anything But Mine.
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0: 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In the next hour, there's music coming your way from Ashley Cook, Blake Shelton and Corey Kent.
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14: Labour would be plunged into chaos if a leadership contest was triggered. That's the word from one of the Prime Minister's key cabinet allies after a series of moves by his potential challengers. Former Labour spokesperson James Matthewson says Keir Starmer's time is up.
15: I think we need to realise that his time is done, that this opportunity to change is probably the only one we're going to get. And anyone who wants to put their hat in the ring should. I would like to see Andy Burnham as a priority.
14: British Gas have agreed to pay a £20 million settlement to customers who had a prepayment meter installed without their permission. The company will compensate customers who were affected in 2018 to 2021. Police forces could face court if they misuse live facial recognition technology set to be used by all of them in England and Wales. The Biometrics and Surveillance Camera Commissioner says the system is not foolproof and members of the public could be sued if they're misidentified. And Shakira and Nigerian singer Burna Boy have teamed up to release the official song for the 2026 World Cup. From Radio News Hub, I'm Frankie Hersine.
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2: Weather.
14: Some scattered showers developing across England and Wales, but not as heavy as yesterday. Elsewhere, a dry day with sunny spells and warmer than recent days too, with a high of 16 degrees Celsius.
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0: Once again, a very good morning from everybody here at Country Line Radio. That's Megan Maroney and Wish I Didn't. She kicks off a run of UK dates on September 23rd at London's Eventim Apollo. She'll play the O2 Apollo Manchester on the 26th, the O2 Academy Glasgow on the 27th and 28th of September, and Belfast SSC Arena on the 1st of October. 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
1: 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And we'll find out if Luke Combs can keep the number one song for a second straight week. 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

0: Countryline Radio, that's Kip Moore with Last Shot. He's got a brand new album coming on the 29th of May. It's titled Reason to Believe. Coming next, today's 90s, Noughties and Now, Chosen by Linda Anderson from Durham.
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0: This is the UK's country station, Countryline Radio. You've just heard today's 90s, Noughties and Now, chosen by Linda Anderson from Durham. From the 90s, there was Faith Hill with This Kiss, the Noughties, Zac Brown Band with Whatever It Is, and from now, Tucker Wetmore and Brunette. Coming up, a memory from Joe Nichols, you'll hear Broken Heartsville.
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0: Countryline Radio, that's Terry Clark with Girls Like Two. In the next hour, there's music coming up from Billy Currington, John Pardee, and that interview Jack Hunter from Countryline TV very recently did with Carter Faith.
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11: Labour would be plunged into chaos if a leadership contest was triggered. That's a word from the Prime Minister's key cabinet allies after a series of moves by his potential challengers. Andy Burnham says he's intending to stand in the Makerfield by-election, while Wes Streeting resigned from government yesterday. Next, British Gas has agreed to a £20 million payout for customers who had prepayment meters installed without their permission. Simon Francis is a coordinator for the End Fuel Poverty Coalition.
12: Went to a point where they essentially were running out of credit. They weren't able to top up their meters because they couldn't afford the debt repayments that the energy firms were putting them through. And that meant that they were essentially disconnected from their gas and electricity.
11: British Gas has apologised to those who were affected. And the British Heart Foundation has released a checklist to see if you have high blood pressure. They want you to keep a check on how much alcohol you drink and to do regular exercise during the day. That's the latest from Radio News Hub. I'm Tanita Sims.
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1: Weather.
11: It's a dry day with sunny spells, some scattered showers developing across England and Wales, but not as heavy as yesterday. Highs of 16 degrees Celsius.

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0: in from Countryline Radio, Lainey Wilson there, and Can't Sit Still. Now, one of her other songs, Somewhere Over Laredo, is nominated for Single, Song, and Visual Media of the Year at this coming Sunday's Academy of Country Music Awards. And while Lainey would love to win in any of those categories, really, it was her father's reaction to the song that may have been the biggest win of all.
1: My daddy don't pass out compliments. Like, the only way I knew he liked a song growing up, like, I just remember him sitting in his recliner, and I'd come in there, and I'd be like, what do you think about this? And I'd play it, and if his foot didn't tap, it sounded terrible. It had to go. Like, I needed to work on it. And I actually didn't even play this song for him before it came out, but my daddy listens to a lot of his music on the tractor. That's where he consumes music. That's like his church. And he'll call me and be like, I just heard you on the radio. I just heard you on the radio. I just heard you. And he told me not too long ago, he said, it ain't ever going to get no better than Somewhere Over Laredo. And for my daddy to say that, I'm like, you know what? I've really done something, because he don't like nothing. I don't even know if he likes me.
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0: Countryline Radio. That's Carrie Underwood featuring Sam Hunt with Heartbeat. Now, Carter Faith, of course, was very recently in the UK, opening for Tucker Wetmore on his tour. Countryline TV's Jack Hunter sat down with Carter for a chat, and let's hear that now.
1: My name's Jack, and today we are joined by the lovely Carter Faith.
2: Hello.
1: How's it going?
2: It's going well.
1: Yeah?
2: How are you?
1: I'm very, very well. We're so glad to have you back in London.
2: Thank you.
1: How does it feel to be back?
2: I've been excited to come back. I was thinking, I guess it's been 2-3 years since I was here, so I've been looking forward to it.
1: Yeah.
2: Yeah.
1: Yeah. And we saw your show last night. Mm-hmm. It was absolutely fabulous.
2: Thank you.
1: How do you feel it went?
2: I think it was good.
1: Yeah.
2: I mean, we're here for 3 nights, which is nice because we've been all over Europe this month.
1: Yeah.
2: So I've been looking forward to these.
1: Feeling tired? Or?
2: Oh, yeah.
1: Yeah?
2: You can see to my eyes, probably.
1: No, never.
2: The light but is fading.
1: The shows must wake you right up, though, right?
2: For sure.
1: Yeah.
2: That's the point of it all.
1: Definitely, definitely. Mm-hmm. So I wanted to talk about your debut album that came out last year.
2: Yes.
1: Cherry Valley in October.
2: Mm-hmm.
1: Wow. Congratulations, for starters.
2: Thank you.
1: Tell me a little bit about that release and how it felt to really get your career started with the debut album there.
2: Yeah, I've been putting out like singles for a long time, so to get to like make a whole album and put it out was always sure. like my dream and so exciting. So, and like, I don't know, you probably know that like you write songs for a while, make it, and then probably a year later it comes mm-hmm. out.
1: Yeah.
2: So I was so antsy for it to come out, and I don't know. It's just been really cool seeing the response.
1: Sure.
2: I got to do my first headline tour.
1: Yeah.
2: And seeing everyone like connect to these songs that I had sat on for so long was just like everything.
1: Sure.
2: So
1: it's been crazy. I mean, it's quite wild really to have those songs, you know, and be singing yeah. them just to yourself and in the studio for
2: sure.
1: so long, and then to bring them out and you know, show the
2: yeah.
1: world. It's a big moment, you know?
2: Yeah, it's a huge deal.
1: Yeah, definitely. And the tour, the headline tour, tell mm-hmm. us a little bit about that run. I mean, that must have been amazing.
2: It was amazing. I sold it out, which is crazy because
1: yeah.
2: I've never done a headline tour. And I truly was like, I hope we sell 10 tickets. Like every night I would make my band go out there. I'm like, are there people there? And they were like, you sold it out. So yes.
1: You sold it out, all right.
2: But
1: I love yeah. how you made the band check. That's so
2: I was
1: funny.
2: Like, go check. But yeah, it was cool because I've opened for so many artists, played so many festivals, and I've never had the experience of like people singing my songs back to
1: Absolutely.
2: Me.
1: Absolutely, yeah.
2: And so being in a room full of like specifically my fans that
1: sure.
2: like paid to be there,
1: yeah,
2: was probably like the best thing I've
1: yeah,
2: ever gotten
1: it's
2: to do.
1: Got to be one of the best feelings
2: yeah,
1: ever, right?
2: For sure.
1: I mean, I was at the show last night and I was stood next to a couple of fans that were absolutely screaming every lyric of your song. And so you've been on the tour with Tucker
2: yeah.
1: at the moment. How's that been? I mean,
2: it's
1: the show
2: good.
1: Last night, you two got you guys blew the roof off the O2 Kentish Forum last night. It was amazing.
2: His show was so energetic.

0: tell me a little bit about this tour that you've been on and how that's been.
1: Yeah, it's been great. I mean, we're finishing in the UK, but we started in Zurich.
0: Sure.
1: So we've gone to all these places I never thought I would go, like Oslo, Norway.
0: I didn't even know that place existed for a long time until people started touring there. Yeah.
1: And then my family was like, you're Norwegian, by the way. I was like, oh, sick.
0: Forgot to mention that one, Mom. Thank you.
1: But it's been crazy. I mean, it's crazy to me that, because I think all the shows have been sold out. It's crazy to me that everywhere you go, people are listening to country music.
0: Yeah.
1: And yeah, I mean, I've never done a tour this long, but we've like hit all this places and I feel like I've gone to see so many different kinds of people that listen to the same music, which is really cool.
0: Yeah, it must be great also to see the boom over here. I mean, in the States, obviously huge, but I mean, now in Europe, it's really starting to take off, and especially with the likes of C2C, which you played a couple of years ago.
1: Yes, I did. Last time I was here.
0: Last time you're here, exactly. It's just so great to see. I mean, we're so glad to have artists like yourself over. You've got a new single out that just came out on the 10th of April. With Kygo.
1: Oh, yeah, Kygo.
0: Kygo, sorry, I always say it wrong. Kygo.
1: Some of you guys say Kygo.
0: Kygo, yeah. I think in the UK I've heard Kygo, but maybe Kygo. That's a new sound. I love it. Poppy. I love it.
1: Yeah,
0: a bit dancey.
1: Yeah.
0: How was it recording that?
1: It was very different than my like normal process because they send a vocal that's pretty perfect.
0: Yeah.
1: And like, I don't know, my goal in there was to kind of match the vocal but also like make it sound like me.
0: Yeah.
1: So it was really fun actually. It kind of felt like more of a puzzle than like obviously writing or singing a song you wrote and trying to like emote, I guess, to tell the story at the same time.
0: Yeah.
1: But I wanted to like keep a high energy, which I don't always do. It was fun.
0: So Carl, I wanted to also ask you, there's a big year ahead of you right now. Mm-hmm. Can you tell us a little bit about what's up next for you? Because we're so excited to see where this goes.
1: I mean, in 2 weeks, I think from today, we have our first Post Malone show.
0: There you go.
1: We're on tour with him.
0: How exciting.
1: George Strait, Chris Stapleton, one that's announcing today.
0: Is there one show that you're really, really like looking forward to the most?
1: I'm really looking forward to the George Strait shows. And then I'm equally looking forward to the post show in Charlotte, North Carolina, which is where I'm from.
0: Okay.
1: Because we're in my hometown stadium. And
0: absolutely.
1: I've gone to so many concerts there. So.
0: Can I just say, North Carolina is my favorite state.
1: No way.
0: Yeah. I lived in Asheville for a little while.
1: Oh my God.
0: So, yeah.
1: I love Asheville.
0: Yeah, Asheville's great.

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0: Dust off your cowboy boots and get ready as Tooting's all-out celebration of country, blues and roots returns this July with a bootstrapping Saturday headline set from blues legend C6 Steve and Nashville's own Cody Pennington headlining the Sunday. 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
13: This is your Rocky Bar speaking, and this biscuit crunch is here to pep you up, taking you from traffic jam to singing a jam. Because after one crunch of a Rocky Bar, it's showtime! Stage presence? You've got it. Range? 2 octaves. 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Go grab your imaginary mic. Go be the car karaoke diva you were born to be. Rocky. Go crunch it.
0: Hey, look at there. We're back to the music with Stuart Banford
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0: Countryline Radio, that's Casey Musgraves and Dry Spell from a new album that's out now called Middle of Nowhere. It was announced earlier this week that next year she's going to be playing three UK dates. She'll be at Glasgow's OVO Hydro on the 22nd of February, the AO Arena Manchester on the 24th, and the OVO Arena Wembley London on the 26th of February. Coming up, Chris Young and Tomorrow.
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0: Countryland Radio, that's Ella Langley and Be Her. In the next hour, we move into the number ones at one. That means every song that you'll hear before two this afternoon is a former chart topper, and there's music coming up from Florida Georgia Line, Scotty McCreery, and Old Dominion.
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12: Andy Burnham is Labour's best chance of winning the tough Makerfield by-election. They're the words of Wes Streeting as Labour's ruling body prepares to decide on the Manchester Mayor's candidacy. Next, British Gas have to pay a £20 million fine after customers had a prepayment meter installed without their permission. Simon Francis is from the End Fuel Poverty Coalition.
13: When you look at the profits that are being made by the energy industry as a result of soaring prices, you know, there's enough money in the system. It shouldn't be consumers who keep on having to line the profits of the shareholders and the energy firms who've, you know, just in the last 3 months made £3 billion in profit.
12: And around a quarter of girls born in the UK in 2049 are expected to live until at least the age of 100 years. It suggests that girls born in the UK in 2024 can expect to live to the age of 90.2 years on average, with boys living to 86.9 years. That's the latest from Radio News Hub. I'm Tanita Sims.
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12: It's a dry day with sunny spells, some scattered showers developing across England and Wales, but not as heavy as yesterday. Highs of 16 degrees Celsius.
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Good afternoon from Countryline Radio. We're into the number ones at one now. That's Cody Johnson and The Painter. He's touring in the UK later in the year. Both Parker McCollum and Emily Ann Roberts are coming over as support. They play the AO Arena Manchester on the 24th of October, the O2 in London on the 27th. They're going to be in Birmingham on November 1st, Glasgow's OVO Hydro on the 2nd, Belfast's SSC Arena on the 4th, and Dublin's 3 Arena on the 5th of November. 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Lady A are coming up with Downtown.

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13: Right, home from work. 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

0: Countryland Radio, that's Warren Ziders and Pretty Little Poison. He kicks off a UK run later in the year on Sunday the 11th of October at Glasgow's O2 Academy. On the 14th, he'll be in Manchester, the 15th, Bristol, the 16th, Birmingham, and finally the 18th of October, London's Roundhouse. On the way, Lee Bryce and I Drive Your Truck.
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0: Countryline Radio, Taylor Swift and Should Have Said No. That's all from me. Thank you, as always, very much for your company. John Collins has Drive today from 3. Aaron Cooper brings you the Nash Up tonight from 7. And Paul Ogletree is on your radio from 8. Have a great weekend. I'll talk to you Monday morning from 10 a.m.
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0: 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You've made it most of the way through your workday and now you're looking forward to some me time. 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Why not join me? I think you'll like it. I'll be right here from 3 this afternoon on the UK's country station, Countryline Radio.
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9: Labour's deputy leader Lucy Powell says the party needs to make sure Andy Burnham's return as an MP isn't blocked.
10: He has now expressed his view. There's now a vacancy. I supported Andy last time he wanted to come back to Parliament, and I fully support him wanting to come back to Parliament again.
9: He's currently mayor of Greater Manchester, but wants to stand in a by-election so he can head back to Westminster and potentially challenge Sir Keir Starmer for the party leadership. Mr Burnham's asking for permission to be the candidate in Makerfield. A teenager who rode an e-bike dangerously and killed an 86-year-old on a zebra crossing has been jailed for 6 years and 9 months. 19-year-old Billister Cole collided with Gloria Stevenson while riding an illegal and defective bike on the road in Sunderland on May 16th last year. And Shakira and Nigerian singer Burna Boy have teamed up to release the official song for the 2026 World Cup. FIFA say the song is a celebration of football culture and unities. That's the latest from Radio News Hub. I'm Tanita Sims.
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0: Weather.
9: A few showers will drift southward this evening, but many areas will remain dry with clear spells. Cloud and rain arriving across the far west later. Lows of 4 degrees Celsius.
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0: right together, the women I am. It's Country Line Radio. Good afternoon, then. You and me getting through this scrag end of Friday together. It's just going to be a decent show. We've got loads of ECM stuff. I've got to say I'm excited for that and our coverage of that over the weekend. And some great songs. I've got Travis Tritt to play very soon and a good tune from the guy I cannot wait to see next week. John Pardy's up next.
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0: Ava Rihanna was announced as the early winner of the ACM Award for New Female Artist of the Year. And while fellow nominee Mackenzie Carpenter would have loved to have won, she talks about the camaraderie between this year's new female nominees and how they were all rooting for each other.
2: All the girlies in the new female class, everyone was texting each other and saying congratulations. And I feel like it was one of those classes that everybody like has kind of a mutual respect for each other. Like, we're looking to our left, we're looking to our right. And we're like, yeah, honestly, like, you deserve this. You've earned it. And that's a really cool feeling. It just sucks that a lot of times they try to pit the girls against each other when really, like, everyone is mad respect for each other and is really excited.
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0: It's a good song. Tucker Wetmore and Sunburn. It's Country Line Radio. John here, you there, just wrapping up the tunes. And where I am, it's sunshine and showers, and we're in one of the sunny spells. I hope you're in a kind of similar spot, or even you don't have the showers at all. That would be nice, wouldn't it? I've got Luke Bryan to play soon, and I've got Cassidy Pope up next.
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0: really feels like that song's been around with us for ages. Obviously, it's not. It's still a big hit song. You'll find out if it's doing in the UK Country Airplay chart with Mikey, by the way, Monday morning, just after 8, he counts down the top 10 and plays the entire top 3. It's a really, really cool way to catch up in your country music. Be a lot of catching up going on Monday morning, of course, because the ACM Awards will have occurred in your sleep as well. No, you weren't dreaming it. So Mikey's got a lot of stuff to do first thing as we start the new week. Next hour, looking good. The song number 10 in our 10 of the best from Brooks and Dunn soon. And Jackson Dean after the headlines and weather next.
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10: Labour's deputy leader insists there won't be any attempt to block Andy Burnham standing as an MP. The current Manchester Mayor is making a bid for Parliament where, if successful, he would challenge Sir Keir Starmer for the leadership. But Lucy Powell says the government needs strong players in it.
11: The election results were very difficult and painful, and the aftermath hasn't been all that edifying either. We've got to take the fight to Farage. We are at real risk of Nigel Farage walking up Downing Street in a few years' time, and we can't let that happen.
10: Meanwhile, allies of Wes Streeting say he intends to stand in any forthcoming leadership contest, and earlier he's also backed Andy Burnham's attempts to return as an MP. Close contacts of people linked to a meningitis outbreak in the Reading area are being offered antibiotics as a precaution. A teenager's been jailed after he knocked down and killed an 86-year-old woman with his e-bike. Footage showed Billy Stokoe didn't attempt to slow down for Gloria Stevenson. And Robbie Williams is to perform at Soccer Aid. That's the latest from Radio News Hub. I'm David Hall.
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2: Weather.
10: A few showers will drift southward this evening, but many areas will remain dry with clear spells. Some cloud and rain will arrive, though, in the far west. Still quite chilly, with a low of 4 degrees Celsius.
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0: the UK's country station. I'm John Collins. This is our hometown show. We're very ACM-tastic because, really, I'm super excited.
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0: Entertainer of the Year is the biggest award at the ACM Awards, and it's the one Jason Aldean was able to take home 3 times, so he knows what it means and the impact it can have in an artist's career.
2: You know, I think Entertainer of the Year, to me, was a really special thing just because it was a goal that I had set for myself. I mean, my career has been built largely on touring and live shows, and to me, that's what the Entertainer of the Year award always was. Now, everybody can make their case for what they think it is or whatever, but to me, it was a live touring award. It was always that when I was growing up. The people that won were the biggest acts on the road. And so winning that, to me, meant you're in that category, which to me was really important. You know, if it didn't happen, it didn't happen. But the fact that it did, it was just like a bucket list thing for me. And so it was always special. And as far as what it does for your career, I like to think that it makes people kind of look at you in a different way and know, like, hey, if we go see that guy's show, there's something special about it. And it's worth spending your money on.
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0: I love the bit at the end. It's almost a confessional, isn't it? It's John. It's Country Line Radio. I hope you're enjoying our tunes this afternoon. Brooks and Dunn have been on all week with Mikey and I on 10 of the Best. So just before 22, I'm going to play one of their tunes from the Reboot album. Now, a few songs appeared on both the Reboot albums. I'm going to play the first version of Neon Moon. Who's the other artist on it? Somebody you've probably just bought tickets for in the last few days. I'll play you the Shires next.
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0: take it back.
1: Jake Owen, that was Jack, and you were Diane. It's Country Line Radio. Promised you on 10 of the Best that song number 10 would be one of the reboot songs where Brooks and Dunn got their favourite folks to do what they would with a classic Brooks and Dunn song. I just think this is gorgeous. Casey Musgraves, Brooks and Dunn. This is Neon Moon.
2: When the

0: What a great song, Neon Moon, and a great version to Brooks and Dunn with Casey Musgraves. I'm trying desperately to remember who did the version on the second Reboot album. Was it Morgan Wallen? Oh, I'll look it up. I'm just trying hard not to do that. But well worth checking. It's been good fun doing Brooks and Dunn across the week. Next week, I know who it's going to be. It's somebody who's got a birthday on the 19th and got married yesterday. I'm not even going to say the name out loud, but I'll bet you've got it worked out. Miranda plays next.
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Oh, there's Osborne. Finish this drink. You know, we're excited about the ACM Awards. Dan and Shay have put together a show that we're going to play out tomorrow afternoon. That's Saturday afternoon, if like me, you're losing plot in the days. 3 o'clock, right after Women of I Heart Country. Countdown to the ACM Awards. They've got everybody on there, seriously. Anyone that's up for any number of awards, they're talking to them. 3 tomorrow, repeated 10 o'clock on Sunday night. Dan and Shay. Oh, look, here they are on the radio.

0: of my favourite bits in any country song. She hates me, and the wee voice going, I don't think she likes you. Dirk Bentley, and she hates me. Country Line Radio. The 5 at 5 is on the way. You know the score by now. 5 of today's biggest country songs will play non-stop next.
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9: Wes Streeting has backed Andy Burnham's attempts at returning to Westminster. The former health secretary has welcomed the Manchester mayor's inclusion in a by-election in the Makerfield constituency. Whether he's allowed to, though, is expected to be discussed by Labour's ruling National Executive Committee at the weekend. Labour's deputy leader, Lucy Powell, says it's unlikely he'll be blocked from running.
10: He has now expressed his view, his desire to come back to Parliament. There's now a vacancy. I supported Andy last time he wanted to come back to Parliament, and I fully support him wanting to come back to Parliament again.
9: Health officials are issuing antibiotics to the close contacts of people linked to a meningitis outbreak in the Reading area. A student's died and two others are being treated. A teenager who knocked down and killed an 86-year-old woman on his e-bike has been jailed for 6 years. Billy Stokoe left Gloria Stevenson at a crossing in Sunderland. And Sir David Beckham has become the UK's first billionaire sportsman. That's the latest from Radio News Hub. I'm David Hall.
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1: Weather.
9: A few showers will drift southward this evening, but many areas will remain dry with clear spells. Some cloud and rain will arrive, though, in the far west. Still quite chilly with a low of 4 degrees Celsius.
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0: This is Country Line Radio. We are the UK's country station, playing the best from over there, the best from over here, and all points in between. If it's good, we're on it. And if it's very good, it might just make the country.

Riley Green is up for an ACM award on Sunday, and today he's number three on the Country 5 and 5. Mackenzie Carpenter is up for half of an ACM award with her husband, Thelma and James. She's Thelma. Her song, Drunk Sigs, is at number two.

0: A magnificent number one from Zygtop, South of Sanity on the 5 at 5. Mikey, we'll bring you a brand new 5 at 5 right after Dan and Shay's show about the ACM Awards and the countdown to it tomorrow afternoon. Yep, 5 o'clock at Country Line Radio.
1: 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Because trust me, there's some big-time artists right on his heels ready to take that number one spot. We're going to be counting them down together this weekend from Las Vegas, right here on the Country Top 40 with Fitz. 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

0: Shaboozy and Jelly Roll together. The song is Amen. Hello, how you doing? I'm John Collins. We are the UK's country station. It's a really, really busy old weekend. We've got so much stuff going on. I've got some Brett Eldridge to play soon, and these guys are on the radio at the weekend.
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0: There's Alexandra Kay's Straight to the Heart. Countryline Radio. John Collins here playing some great tunes this afternoon. After 6 o'clock, we're really going to go for it and get our head down as we warm you up for the amazing Erin Cooper on the Nash Up. That show comes in direct from Nashville at 7 o'clock tonight. And then right after her, it's Paul Ogletree with the Friday Night Party. You will love that show. Just great upbeat music and a man with a sense of humour that is somewhat left field. It appeals to us Brits. Ashley Cook's up next.
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1: Megan Maroney's indifferent. It's unlikely she'll be anything other than different on Sunday night. She's nominated for 9 prizes at the ACM Awards in Vegas. 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I think she's going to do very well indeed. It's kind of nailed on, isn't it? Noah Kahan's up next.
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9: Labour's ruling body, the National Executive Committee, has given the Mayor of Manchester, Andy Burnham, permission to stand in the candidate selection process for the upcoming Makerfield by-election. If he's picked and wins, many believe he will challenge Sir Keir Starmer for the leadership. Labour's deputy leader, Lucy Powell, says the government needs to have strong players in it.
10: The election results were very difficult and painful, and the aftermath hasn't been all that edifying. Either. We've got to take the fight to Farage. We are at real risk of Nigel Farage walking up Downing Street in a few years' time, and we can't let that happen.
9: Close contacts of people linked to a meningitis outbreak in the Reading area are being offered antibiotics. A student's died and 2 others are being treated. A teenager's been jailed after he knocked down and killed an 86-year-old woman with his e-bike. Billy Stoko didn't attempt to slow down for Gloria Stevenson. And Robbie Williams is to perform at Soccer Aid's halftime show to mark its 20th anniversary. That's the latest from Radio News Hub. I'm David Hall.
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2: Weather.
9: Many areas will remain dry with clear spells this evening, but a few showers will drift southwards. Some cloud and rain will arrive in the far west. Still quite chilly, though, with a low of 4 degrees Celsius.
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1: 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Busy old Friday afternoon, looking ahead to the ACM Awards. Oh, yeah. Sunday night.

0: Church and Creepin'. It's Country Line Radio. I'm John Collins. Welcome along to this hour of our show. It's the warm-up hour for Erin. So all I do is play lots and lots of great shows. And we are so looking forward to Sunday.
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0: Dan and Shay have been honoured with four ACM Duo of the Year Awards. They're nominated again this year. And Dan Smyers talks about what being nominated and winning means to them.
2: Man, getting nominated for ACM Duo of the Year is just a dream come true. Year after year, it really is. And the fact that we've been able to win a few is just incredible, beyond even our wildest dreams. And to get to celebrate it with my best friend is unreal. You know, we've got to celebrate a few times out in Vegas and in Texas. And you don't get into this business to win awards, but when you do win, getting that validation from your peers and from the fans out there is just incredible. It gives you a little bit of motivation to keep going. And, you know, we all work hard. Every nominee here, everybody who's not even nominated, we're all grinding, writing songs every day, out on the road, away from our families. And to have that little bit of validation, you get to celebrate with the people you love, your team, you know, everybody who pours into this is just, it's a little bit of icing on the cake for something that we already get to do that we love.
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0: It's called Lakeland Lemmings, and that song is brilliant. Get around, boy. Country Line Radio, John Collins here, lining up some good tunes to get us along to Erin at 7 o'clock and me hand the controls over to Nashville for our evening's entertainment. Jason Aldean, Zac Brown Band coming soon, and the newlywed Lainey Wilson's next.
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0: love that song. Gabby Barrett's Glory Days. Countryline Radio, I'm John Collins. Tomorrow morning, some good stuff on the station. There's some guy called John Collins on first thing. And at 10 o'clock, Bobby Bones has Megan Maroney in the studio. That is like bang on cue, isn't it? ACM Awards weekend. And Megan is in with Bobby Bones. That from 10 o'clock. Women of I Heart Country with Amy. It's 2 o'clock. And then, of course, that special show from Dan and Che. Countdown to the ACM Awards at 3 o'clock tomorrow afternoon. 2 hours of brilliance. A great old day tomorrow. Not a bad day today. I'll play Chris Young next.
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There's the Rich. Couple of songs away from Erin, direct from Nashville as we throw the controls over there. Lee Bryce and Kane Brown after a cracking new song from Brantley Gilbert. It's Good Down.

0: It's not what you play. Well, actually it is. And that's why we only play the coolest country from the U.S. and the U.K. We are
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0: Jane Brown and Woman, Country Line Radio. I'll catch you here tomorrow morning. First thing as our Saturday morning breakfast show gets underway, some really cool tunes. As you come round slowly, I'll just start drinking hot chocolate and going for it. And we'll get over to Nashville. Erin and Paul are on the way next.
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0: album Middle of Nowhere. That's Kacey Musgraves on Country Line Radio. Hello and happy Friday. You're hanging out with Aaron on the Nashup, coming to you from Nashville, Tennessee. What's going on? Well, we have more new albums announced by major country music stars, and one of them may have to do with the ACM Awards coming up this Sunday. Oh, how exciting this is. Also coming up, music from George Strait and Cole Swindell. It's Country Line Radio.
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Real quick, we got to hop in here and talk about Lainey Wilson's wedding. Yes, we found out yesterday that she has officially gotten hitched to her now husband, Duck Hodges. Yes, they got married at Ruskin Cave in an area called Dixon, Tennessee. Now, they also were near a waterfall and a cave and a forest. She arrived by horse-drawn carriage. She wore a custom Oscar de la Renta gown embossed with tiny little Japanese cherry blossoms representing living in the moment. Of course, she eventually donned her signature cowgirl hat as well. No bell bottoms in sight for Lainey Wilson's wedding look, but man, did she look like a princess. If you want to see more, she and Vogue teamed up for wedding coverage. Head to Lainey Wilson's Instagram right now and check out the details. It also looks like Luke Bryan and Jelly Roll were among some of her coveted guests.

Ham, Burning House. It's an absolute classic. It's Countryline Radio. It's Aaron, excited to be with you on this Friday. And my gosh, we know that I mention this lady quite a bit whenever I get a chance to talk with you. But my goodness, can we believe it? Shania Twain has announced a new album. Little Miss Twain is the title, and it's coming out July 24th. Shania Twain says this album is a dedication to her roots, her youth, and her mama. How wonderful is that? Now, this is pretty incredible timing for her to announce a new album because she also has a song, Dirty Rosie, that's out. And she will be hosting the ACM Awards this Sunday, streaming live on Prime Video, if you'd like to check them out. So undoubtedly, she's got to be performing at least one or two songs from this upcoming new album, right? I hope so. My favorite country artist of all time. How exciting. Here he is, one of the greatest pickup line songwriters of all time. It's George Strait on Countryline Radio.

0: 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Rocking out with Cole Swindell on Country Line Radio, kicking off the weekend here, coming to you from Nashville, Tennessee. And we are getting just ever so close to the ACM Awards, coming to you this Sunday, live from Las Vegas on Prime Video. And guess what? 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

is still the problem tour right now. That's Morgan Wallen on Country Line Radio. And up next, we have somebody who has wedding bells ringing as he and his lovely fiance Shannon get ready to tie the knot. Here he is with a song that will make you feel like you can knock down a door on this Friday night. It's Heavens to Betsy, Jackson Dean.

0: One of the only massively famous country stars who has yet to have a bar on Broadway here in Nashville. Keith Urban, it's Country Line Radio, heart like a hometown. And he has a heart that yearns for making a yacht rock album. Yes, he announced that a few weeks ago. And if you don't know what yacht rock is, it is basically a genre, really sub-genre of music that one would love to listen to while cruising out on the waves on a boat with their friends having a couple of drinks. Similar to the type of music Jimmy Buffett would make. Yeah, so Keith Urban says he's putting out a cover album of some of the best songs you would want to listen to in that scenario with a couple of originals. I respect it, Keith Urban.
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0: Dylan Scott. It's Country Line Radio, rounding us out here for the night. Excited for you to tune into the ACM Awards coming this Sunday night live on Amazon Prime Video. It'll be pretty late for you, but, you know, be a night owl. Enjoy the live moments from a huge, huge country music award show live from Las Vegas. The Nashup will be coming to you from D.C. this Monday. Yes, that's right. I am about to head home to see my mom and dad in Washington, D.C. for the weekend. That's where I grew up and where they still live. And we're going to be celebrating both my mom and my dad's birthday. Yes, both of their birthdays are in May. And a belated Mother's Day here in the States. Last Sunday was the U.S. Mother's Day. Got lots of fun things up my sleeve for them. In fact, I got my mom an official Shania Twain rose. Yes, Shania Twain, my mom and I's favorite artist. She has no idea, so hopefully she's not listening right now. Anyway, hope you have a fantastic weekend. If you're ready to party, here comes Paul Ogletree. He has the best party country music songs coming your way. And we will see each other again on Monday evening. Have a great one.
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1: 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Megan Maroney is up for 9 prizes. Miranda Lambert is right behind her with 8 awards. And Ella Langley has 7 nods.
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0: It is Friday night here on Country Line Radio. You made it to the weekend, y'all. You got Paul Ogletree coming to you all the way from Nashville, Tennessee. I am here in the heart of things in Music City, but I wish I was out in Las Vegas for the ACM weekend, but that is okay because Natalie will be there. Country Line will be there. We will have all kinds of coverage. And don't forget to tune in and watch it on Amazon Prime Video. Shania Twain hosting. Sure to be an incredible evening. We got a great show lined up for you tonight. Plenty of good times and good tunes coming to you. Don't go.
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2: If you take one look at the cover of new female artist nominee Mackenzie Carpenter's debut album, Hey Country Queen, it's undeniable that Shania Twain is one of her influences. So Mackenzie's delighted to watch Shania host this year's ACM Awards. And as much as she'd love to meet her, Mackenzie knows she's probably a long shot in awards night.
3: Oh my gosh, I am a huge fan. Actually, for my 18th birthday, I got tickets to a Shania Twain concert, and my whole family, we went to the Cheesecake Factory, and then we went and saw Shania Twain, and it was like really, I think, like an artist building moment for me, where I was like, somehow this woman has like brought all these people in this room from like all different walks of life, and she's multi-generational and she's basically genreless at this point, and all people love her. Like somehow she's gotten all these dudes standing here singing Man I Feel Like a Woman, and so she obviously has done something right, and there's a lot to learn from that. I feel like she'll be pretty busy, so I probably won't be trying to track her down, but if the opportunity presented itself, obviously I would love to say hello to her.
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0: 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Y'all, with the ACMs going on this weekend, it is the perfect time to be following Countryline on all of the socials. 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And we're fixing to hear from our friends Dan and Shay. 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So you don't want to miss that. 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

0: Loretta Lynn with You Ain't Woman Enough to Take My Man. Gotta give a nod to the female troubadours in country music, y'all. If you heard it at the top of the hour, there are over 20 nominations for only female artists. That's right, just female artists have over 20 nominations this weekend at the ACM, and that would not be possible without folks like Loretta Lynn and the other female troubadours in country music. Again, ACM Sunday night, tune in on Amazon Prime. 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

0: 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How we feeling? How we doing? It's Friday night. We're just getting started here, making sure you are up, alive, moving around, getting those toes tapping and those boots tapping to all of this great country music for your Friday night.
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2: coming up in moments. On Sunday night, the biggest stars in all of country music are in Las Vegas for the 61st Academy of Country Music Awards. It's going to be a fabulous night for women in country music, with three powerhouse women amassing an incredible 24 awards between them. Megan Maroney is up for 9 prizes. Miranda Lambert is right behind her with 8 awards. And Ella Langley has 7 nods.
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1: Frankie Ballard with a little sunshine and whiskey. 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Y'all, don't forget to tune in on Amazon Prime Video. 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

0: Still think that is my favorite duet in country music history. Hey, don't forget about Country on the Eye Festival, y'all. There may be a couple of duets happening there as well. It is the brand new Country, Folk, and Roots Festival in Melton Mowbray that is coming up this June. That's next month. It's crazy. It's almost a month from today. It'll be Friday the 12th, Saturday the 13th of June at Play Close Park in Melton Mowbray. You got people like Carly and James, Bob Cheevers. You got the headliner, Gary Quinn. You don't want to miss it. So you can head over to countryontheeye.co.uk to get more information.
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0: Lynyrd Skynyrd with a little bit of Sweet Home Alabama. Hey, speaking of Alabama, I got to tell you about my friend Maddox Batson. Y'all, he is a newcomer in Nashville, originally from Alabama, where he's mixing some of that soul and blues sound with a little bit of that Nashville country smarts. Y'all, he's been at this now, and he has already amassed over 3 million followers and almost as many plays in less than a year. And he's going to be in the UK this month, in the month of May, on the start of what promises to be an amazing ride. Y'all, he's going to be on tour with Hannah Jane Lewis. You can be the first to experience the phenomenon. So head over to countryline.radio, click on the front page image to learn more, grab your tickets to go see Maddox Batson.
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0: Here's Kezia Gill with Gut Feeling. And y'all, I got a gut feeling that Sunday night at the ACMs is one you don't want to miss. Y'all, I am pulling for so many people. I wish they could give everyone an award, but alas, we will see who's going to come out with some hardware at the end of the night. Remember to tune in Sunday night on Amazon Prime Video. You don't want to miss it.
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1: 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On Sunday night, the biggest stars in all of country music are in Las Vegas for the 61st Academy of Country Music Awards. It's going to be a fabulous night for women in country music, with three powerhouse women amassing an incredible 24 awards between them. Megan Maroney is up for 9 prizes. Miranda Lambert is right behind her with 8 awards. And Ella Langley has 7 nods.
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0: There's David Nail with Whatever She's Got. Y'all, I had a chance to sit down and talk with him in the studio here in Nashville. 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Again, y'all, we have red carpet footage. 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
2: 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Coming up on Women of iHeart Country, I've got things that you need to be doing at your vacation rental to keep you safe and how to step up your Memorial Day barbecue game. 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

0: There is the host of the ACM, Shania Twain. Y'all, you know, when Shania was performing, she was all about her wardrobe changes. So people asked her this week, they said, hey, well, you know, you're hosting. Is this going to be different? Are there going to be wardrobe changes? And she said, quote, I don't think I'll do a crazy amount. So she will have some wardrobe changes, it sounds like, but I don't know how many that is going to be. Excited to see exactly what she's going to be wearing, how she's going to do it. Really, really pumped for Sunday night ACMs. Don't forget to tune in on Amazon Prime Video.
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0: Tammy Wynette with Stand By Your Man. Y'all, another female troubadour. We would not have the success of the female artist in country music today if it weren't for folks like Tammy Wynette paving the way here. Again, the female nominees only, just the females, have over 20 nominations on Sunday night. Just an absolutely electric time to be had. So excited to see who is taking home some hardware on Sunday night.
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0: 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If you are, that's okay. As long as you got Country Line Radio on, you got my blessing. You got my forgiveness. Okay. Thank y'all so much for being here. 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
1: 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Megan Maroney is up for 9 prizes. Miranda Lambert is right behind her with 8 awards. Ella Langley has 7 nods.
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So, here's another.

0: is Brothers Osborne with It Ain't My Fault. Y'all, again, need to add them to your list of artists to see. They put on an incredible show. 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

0: There is past ACM winner Alan Jackson with Chattahoochee. Y'all, don't forget, tomorrow, Saturday the 16th at 2 p.m., Dan and Shay are going to be hosting, having a little, I'll call it a pre-ACM party. They're going to be talking with the nominees. They're going to be talking all things ACMs. You don't want to miss it, y'all. It's going to be so much fun. That is going to be tomorrow, the 16th at 2 p.m., Dan and Shay.
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0: Patsy Cline with Crazy. And hey, you are crazy if you don't understand what a monumental night Sunday night is going to be. Again, another female troubadour right there with Patsy Cline, y'all. And again, between Ella Langley, between Megan Maroney, between Miranda Lambert, that's over 20 nominations for female artists at the ACMs. Y'all, tune in Sunday for an unforgettable night.
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0: All right, that is all the time I got with you here on this Friday evening for Countryline Radio. I am Paul Ogletree reminding you, don't be afraid to say howdy and always stay rowdy. I am back with you tomorrow night, Saturday night, party vibes, y'all, the night before the ACMs. It'll be like Christmas Eve, y'all. I will see y'all.
1: 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On Sunday night, the biggest stars in all of country music are in Las Vegas for the 61st Academy of Country Music Awards. It's going to be a fabulous night for women in country music, with three powerhouse women amassing an incredible 24 awards between them. Megan Maroney is up for 9 prizes. Miranda Lambert is right behind her with 8 awards. And Ella Langley has 7 nods.
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Then later on when we finished our songs about scars and cars and broken hearts, I saw him. He was standing there right next to the stage and he shouted,

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